0: Please turn on the radio so that we can hear the news.
1: Is this what you mean?
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0: disintegrate. 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You can feel me coming out of every one of your pores. Reintegrating where I'm understood and adored.
1: You're just my subject. 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
0: So what's this claim? 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

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We ventured on New York Thruway, where myself I heard I say, shall I be classic self-crasher?

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3: Benji?
4: Yes, dear.
3: Is you that?
4: Yes, dear.
3: What is, oh, you mean to be coming in at this order? You know it's 4:30.
4: But dear,
3: what is that on your shirt?
4: We're...

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0: So, you think I really don't love you?
1: I gotta stop the whole recording.
0: Why?
1: What do you mean? What made you ask me that?
0: You said that.
1: When?
0: Last night.
1: When I was asleep?
0: Yeah.
1: I did?
0: Yeah.
1: Damn. I don't even remember saying that. What, I just woke you up like, you don't love me?
0: No.
1: Like, what?
0: I love you so much.

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You can say the time's just right. You know, you're so hot and cold.

And some like shiny. Any kind of child make you'll make she stick me. But I'm waiting on her patiently. It's about 10 months now she ain't kissed me. And you know the bold-faced woman just tell me. Any kind of child that born in me house, I'm the daddy.